0: needs no correction, flawless, like no other, flawless, absolutely flawless.
1: Absolutely flawless.
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higher states of consciousness. Love is an opening. 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Love is an opening. Opening to the higher states of consciousness. Love is an opening. 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Love is an opening.

is an opening. 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

It doesn't matter who you are. 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It's all right. For in my house, we are all free. One nation. Stand on up. Set your body free. Throw your hands up in the air. 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

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Now, what does a block party consist of? Well, firstly, it needs people. And then it needs a DJ, you know, because we having a real block party up in here, man. Bring the streets back, yeah. Bring the funk back.

Слушате Gata Sight с Five Pride и DJ Дончо по Радио Нова. Audio flex, cardio check. 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

Courage is a state of mind or spirit that enables one to face dangerous incidents. The Bible says he's not given us the spirit of fear, but of love,

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Whatever it is that's making you afraid, it's not of God. Look at whatever's making you afraid in the face and realize that whatever it is, it's not stronger than the God I serve. The Bible says he's not given us the spirit of fear, but of love, power, and a sound mind.

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But the warmth of your kiss I can't dismiss. Though my

lay my hand unto myself. Is this what life has got to give? Is this the dream ahead of you? 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